says, oh, wrong number, sorry to waste your time. And I think to myself, why now? Why me? Why?

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Don't bring everybody down like this. Don't worry. It will soon pass, whatever it is. Don't worry, be happy.

Well, this is a rather nice way to start the weekend, isn't it? How are you? Good week? Wonderful. Good weekend ahead? Well, it's already started here, I'll tell you. We like to start the weekend on this radio station, Peter Pop, before anybody else gets their dirty little hands on it. So consider this the Extend the Weekend Friday show with Madonna.

So, coming up in just a moment, following Faith by George Michael and Don't Go from Yazoo, we've got the Party Pack, starring Huey Lewis and Spandau Ballet, but two of their songs that you haven't heard for ages. Hang on.

0: 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Dette Pat's Party Pack.
1: Here they come. Two songs from two big acts, but two of their songs that you don't often hear on the radio. Fight for Ourselves, Spandau Ballet after this from Huey Lewis and the News.

Lots and lots and lots going on in that song, right? We Didn't Start the Fire from Billy Joel with The Buggles next. And the first song that was ever played on the now defunct MTV. 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

Two Hearts, Friday afternoon across Norway. Pat Sharp, Sky Channel Guy. There's Phil Collins. Seems fairly mild out of my window for the time of year as we welcome you to October. How's it going for you so far, yeah? And because it is fairly mild for October, why don't we play the Boys of Summer one last time? Well, I say one last time. We might keep playing it right up until Christmas. Such a great song. Doesn't really matter if it's got summer in the title, right? This is Don Henley.

another timeless song for you. Love it. Don Henley and the Boys of Summer with those Wayfarers on, yeah? How's your sunglasses looking? You put them away yet? You're keeping them for winter? Beautiful. Well, you get those bright, bright days in Norway, even in the winter, so they're going to come in kind of handy, right?

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0: let you know.
1: Hello, Karen.
0: You're one of my kind.
1: Happy birthday. Belated for a couple of weeks ago. Hope you had a brilliant 50th. Karen in Oslo, looking forward to another wild weekend, no doubt. 50 years old and a couple of weeks. Enjoy.

You can jump on my Instagram anytime you like. I'm at Mr. Pat Sharp. That's at Mr. Pat Sharp on Instagram. Or via email, we are pat@payotterpop.no. Oh, by the way, this is the Pat Sharp Boys. Yeah.

Watch out, watch out. Must be the weekend. Madonna and Open Your Heart. Brian Ferry is playing next. Then the Communards and Don't Leave Me This Way after Slave to Love.

If you're waiting for the final two songs this afternoon on Pat's Party Pack, the wait is almost over. One of them is by Erasure, the other by Blondie. They're both crackers that you haven't heard for ages, and they're coming up next after this classic cover version of the Beach Boys' California Girls.

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